Let's get the party started. See you at the bar, you was hardly talking. That's when I knew that your heart was scarring. Friends to lovers need a part to star in. Like, wait, babe, let me

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1: 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That's I see the way the lights go. See, on the dashboard, the lights go on the dashboard. How you know it's new? Ooh.

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No. But please quit calling them little 1 week breaks celibacy. You're not celibate. You're not celibate. You're not celibate.